0: forget I told you they wouldn't be known for this, man. These glasses, Celine, these Yeezy slides.
1: Sono le 2:01. Attenzione!

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2: 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Yeah, the city has made me brave.

They don't see me, they don't know what it's like. Training colors into black and white. No one's reading all the words that I write.

0: 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Solo grande musica, solo grandi successi.
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2: 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I hate you, I hate you.